0: Jazz Train.
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2: Jazz Train. Fellas, I'm ready to get up and do my thing.
3: Go ahead.
2: I want to get into it, man, you know.
3: Go ahead.
2: Like a sex machine, man.
3: Yeah.
2: Moving, doing it, you know.
3: Yeah.
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0: All Night Long, il programma che accende la notte.
1: I'd like to dedicate this one to all my people of color, to all my brothers and sisters out there, to you and your culture. 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
1: E se penso a te,

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Everybody in the place, put those hands in the air. Yeah, check it out one time. You know it's for real. Been transferred to you all on your set. 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